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4: The Tiger.

skies mainly clear. Still not terribly humid out there. The low temperature stopping around 70 degrees. We'll have a mostly sunny and mostly dry afternoon on Tuesday. 94 degrees, the warm high temperature. 70 into Wednesday and then 93. Outside shot at a shower, especially south of I-10. Now the pattern really starts to change as we move into Thursday and Friday. A lot more humidity back. Lows in the low 70s. And we will have scattered showers and thunderstorms each afternoon, keeping high temperatures closer to 90. Josh Eaches for the Storm Station Forecast, WBRZ Channel 2.

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9: Tonight, skies mainly clear. Still not terribly humid out there. The low temperature stopping around 70 degrees. We'll have a mostly sunny and mostly dry afternoon on Tuesday. 94 degrees, the warm high temperature. 70 into Wednesday and then 93. Outside shot at a shower, especially south of I-10. Now, the pattern really starts to change as we move into Thursday and Friday. A lot more humidity back. Lows in the low 70s. And we will have scattered showers and thunderstorms each afternoon, keeping high temperatures closer to 90. Josh Eaches with the storm. Station forecast, WBRZ Channel 2.

Jason Aldean on Cafe Nashville. I am Jody Valens. So when's the last time you actually used a pen to write something down? Usually you reach for that keyboard, right? There are studies in Britain now that show three people believe that they hadn't written anything in about 6 months, that science says change that. Yeah, significant well-being advantages to writing by hand. You can reduce your anxiety and boost your well-being. Just write it out. Brantley Gilbert, it's Good Damn on Cafe Nashville, sponsored by Will House Records. You

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Raceway, Riley Green on 100.7 The Tiger and Cafe Nashville. 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Carry On, already a number one song.

Kevin Ashville. I am Jody Vallon. So Russell Dickerson and his wife, Kaylee, will soon become a family of five. They're expecting their third child anytime now. So stay tuned for baby news.

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Carly Pierce with Riley Green. If I don't leave, I'm gonna stay. I'm Jody Vallon, and this week's number one song is Kenny Chesney. We might have a second week coming. Here's Carry On, sponsored by Hey Now Records on 100.7 The Tiger and Cafe Nashville.

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0: 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It's 3 o'clock in Tiger Country. 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
0: 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Yeah. 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LA2

0: 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Keep
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11: All right, we're out of here at 10, but don't move. The Jimmy Brooks Experience coming up next. Don't miss the lunchtime rewind at noon, the best hour of the day. Nothing but this good old school country. Gosh, I love it.

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12: And we got sunny skies, 92 today, 70 expected for our low tonight. Really not a whole lot of change over the next couple of days. Next chance of rain, though, is coming in on Thursday.

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0: So a guy asking for help online. He his dad passed away, and he was going through pictures. 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And so he got a scanner and started going through all these old pictures. He said most of it was normal family stuff, vacations, birthdays, us as kids and stuff. He goes, and I got to one roll around 2001. My parents had already been married for about 6 years at this time. I was a little kid. My sister had already been born. And as far as either one of us knew, they were living together normally and never separated. There's about 10 photographs of my dad on what clearly looks like a romantic weekend.

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5: We have an accident on Airline and Paladin. That's a little bit south of the Highland Road intersection. If you're coming down on I-12, we're going to clock that right now at about 25 minutes. Jubin to the 10-12 split. Florida Boulevard isn't much better. That's 21 minutes from Denham Springs to the Airline interchange. And if you're traveling LA-1, a 14-minute ride from Addis to the I-10 interchange. I'm Ray Romero.
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0: Walker Montgomery. 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
1: Thank you, buddy. 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
0: And I think Bubba has a cassette tape. Speaking of cassette tapes in the song, of your dad.
1: I collect that stuff. So we had a basement flood in like 08 or something like that.
0: Uh-huh.
1: And we lost every piece of memorabilia, every piece of, you know, record, CDs or whatever. So I'm always on eBay trying to find old John Michael stuff. And we were in Las Vegas, New Mexico, of all places, walking to a vintage store. And there was a John Michael Montgomery cassette tape.
2: Yeah.
1: Still had the wrapping on it.
0: Oh, everything. Wow.
2: What?
1: It was like best $10 I've ever spent, man.
2: Heck, wow. Yeah.
1: It was awesome stuff, man. I love it.
0: Throw that in the truck and
1: Head
0: on down the road listening to your pops.
1: I love it, man.
0: That's pretty cool. So he's got a new song. It's called 24/7/365. You can follow him online. Instagram, it's just Walker Montgomery. Walker Montgomery. Dude, it's good to see you. Sounded great.
1: Hey, thanks, buddy. Appreciate you, man.
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10: We picked up a new crash now on Sherwood Forest and North Harrell's Ferry. No big interstate accidents, but we got plenty of interstate backups, that's for sure. Eastbound I-10, you're slowing on the Port Allen side of the bridge, tight past the 110 out to Dalrymple. There is some spillover onto the I-110 with that backup now at Florida Boulevard. I-12 delays remain heavy from the Juban Road exit. I'm Ray Romero.
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14: 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Good morning. It's Big D and Bubba. You know, every Sunday afternoon at 3, Emily Harlan brings you 3 hours of the Queens of Country with She's Country. Right here and only on the Tiger.

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Man, great time hanging out with Walker Montgomery in the studio right here in the Tractor Supply Studio for Life Out Here about an hour ago. Got the videos up on our YouTube channel, TikTok, Instagram, etc. We're putting links all over the place at Big D and Bubba on all the apps.

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0: 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LA21-12681. 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
1: All right, y'all, we're going to crank up the time machine and go back to the year 1999, and I remember it was kind of like a weird sweet spot in 1999. I mean, we had technology, but it hadn't completely taken over our lives yet. Most of us still had a landline at the house. If you had a cell phone, you probably weren't texting anybody because back then, texting cost you money per text. No iPhone, no Facebook, no YouTube, no Instagram. Certainly, there was no TikTok back in 1999. AOL Instant Messenger was the biggest deal. Black Hawk, the band, had a number one with this one. You're the

0: when the girls were the biggest thing in country music, called themselves the Dixie Chicks. Tonight, the Heartache's on Me from the album Wide Open Spaces. It was originally done for another artist by the name of Joy Lynn White, who you probably never heard of before until now. But she did it on her 1994 album, Wild Love, but it was a top 10 record for the Chicks. Back in our featured year, 1999, I'm Jimmy Brooks. Good afternoon. How we feeling? Happy National Coffee Day to you. Remember, don't spend money on coffee today because there's so many freebies and discounts. If you are like a loyalty or a reward member, you have an app to Starbucks or 7 Brew or Dunkin', any place like that, go get free coffee today to celebrate National Coffee Day. The Lunchtime Rewind is on the Tiger until 1 o'clock. I'm playing an hour of nothing but 80s, 90s, early 2000s. Got Lone Star coming up in a minute. Kenny Rogers on the way. 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You could mail something for 33 cents. Country music was absolutely blowing up. George Strait, Tim McGraw, Faith, Shania, The Chicks, Alan Jackson, Brooks and Dunn, Martina. And I mean, outside of country, there was no escaping Britney Spears and the Backstreet Boys. TLC was massive. Ricky Martin, NSYNC, and Santana back in 99.
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2: And an accident was just cleared southbound on Highway 1 approaching Sun Plus Parkway. And there is also some road work going on in the right lane at the Intracoastal Canal Bridge. So if you're traveling on Highway 1 south from I-10 to Addis, it's a 13-minute drive. Also, if you're traveling west on I-12 from Jubin to the 1012, it's an 11-minute drive.
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0: That was the biggest song, not just in country, but a crossover in 1999. Lone Star, song number 4 with Amazed. On the Jimmy Brooks Experience on the Tiger. Good afternoon. Happy to have you along. Today is National Coffee Day. 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All right, back in the year 1999, you still had to print directions from MapQuest. If you were going somewhere, there was no Waze, no Google Maps, no Apple Map. We bought CDs in 99. We also had to bring film to the Walgreens to get developed without knowing if any of our pictures were good. Friday night, you were going to Blockbuster, trying to find a movie that everybody could agree on. And by the way, in 1999, I know it was 27 years ago, but if you left the house, people didn't expect an immediate response from you. And no, the world didn't stop. People thought, oh, the planes were going to fall out of the sky, the computers were going to stop working, and we were just all going to die. Well, not one of those things happened back in our featured year, 1999.
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2: Lanes of traffic are open now after a breakdown was cleared on I-10 west on the Mississippi River Bridge heading to Port Allen. Also, we've got construction going on in the right lane southbound on Highway 1 approaching Riverside Drive. That work will go on until about 3 p.m. And on I-12 east, it's looking good from the 1012 to range, 9-minute drive.
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1: Well, there's a lot of really cool things that are going to be on the television tonight. I don't watch Dancing with the Stars because, well, I just don't. But tonight, it seems like it could be pretty cool. It is Yacht Rock Night on Dancing with the Stars at 7 o'clock on WBRZ Channel 2. The lineup of the songs for the 13 remaining couples on Dancing with the Stars, they're going to be three from Hall & Oates, two from the band Toto, and one from Fleetwood Mac. So maybe worth watching just for the music, because who even knows who the, quote, stars are, right? The Amazing Race, 25 years around the world, comes on at 7 o'clock on CBS. Then you've got Miller Night Football. That's going to come on at 8 o'clock on HBO. This is a documentary about Dennis Miller's controversial two seasons in the Monday Night Football broadcasting booth after ABC brought him in to, you know, shake things up and boost the ratings. You can see that trailer on YouTube. On Jimmy Fallon tonight, you have Haley Steinfeld. On Jimmy Kimmel, Howard Stern, Bruce Springsteen will be on. And Seth Meyer has Rachel Maddow and Eric Idle on the tube tonight. Matt Moscona is standing by for Matt's Moment. Going to give us the latest, a look ahead to the game against McNeese. We've got some injured star players. Whit Weeks is one of them. Saw that Sam Levitt pulled something. So Matt Moscona will be in studio to fill us in on Matt's Moment. 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They serve the entire state of Louisiana.

This is my new song. Rethink some things. The kind of woman makes a merry My idea when we wrote it was actually a guy who basically wants to get out of this relationship and can't seem to.

like to go see Joe Nichols Saturday, October the 10th? Text Joe, J-O-E, to the number 225-499-1007 for your chance to win. I've seen Joe Nichols several times. He's amazing every time. Come and join us at the Texas Club on the 10th. Remember, text Joe. Man.

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1: If you're a huge NASCAR fan, you love seeing the races or know someone who does, we are doing something pretty cool here at The Tiger. We got

0: their hands on pairs of tickets. We want to send one winner every week to Talladega Super Speedway for the entire race weekend. That's Friday, that's Saturday, and Sunday, October the 23rd through the 25th. That's going to include Sunday's Yellowwood 500. Here's the deal, though. How much do you love NASCAR? Here's the question for you. So at 11:10 all this week, Jimmy Brooks is going to give that question to you. 4:10 on Off the Record, I'm going to read that question for you again. It's the same question all week long. Next week, a new question comes your way. The following week, a new question comes your way. Here is this week's question. Talladega Super Speedway is located in what state? Talladega Super Speedway is located in what state? Is it Georgia, Tennessee, or Alabama? Talladega Super Speedway is located in what state? Georgia, Tennessee, or Alabama? If you think you know the answer, it has to be correct. Text us 225-499-1007. That's 225-499-1007 for your chance to win. And here's something else we're going to be throwing in. Every weekly winner who wins will score a pair of tickets for that race that weekend, but also would get a shot and an upgrade to the Talladega Garage Experience on Sunday. Good luck from all of us here at the Tiger.
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2: On I-110 South, watch for some congestion developing near Florida Boulevard heading to I-10. If you're traveling east on I-10 from Lobdell out to Ascension Parish, add an extra 23 minutes of drive time. And on I-12 East from the 10-12 2 range, it's a 16-minute drive. If you see traffic problems, dial pound 250, keyword Baton Rouge Traffic. I'm Lisa Bakke.
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12: Tonight, mostly clear skies heading into the lower 70s once again. One more warm and dry afternoon. Our Wednesday, mostly sunny, to high 93. Really no major chance for a shower or storm. That all changes for Thursday and Friday. Tropical moisture will move into the atmosphere. We're going to feel that humidity again as highs top out near 90 degrees. Look for scattered showers and thunderstorms to pop each afternoon, especially as we move into Friday and the upcoming weekend. Any thunderstorms will be capable of torrential rain, maybe even some nuisance street and poor drainage flooding. Josh Eaches for the Storm Station Forecast, WBRZ Channel 2.

Even my best friends are commenting on our Facebook page. I love it. Just announced this week, and we got your free tickets. Riley Green is bringing the That's Just Me.

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Traffic's thick. The workday's done. And we're kicking off the drive with a double shot from the king, the legend, George Strait. Whitney Rose is cranking up too.

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downtown. Your lipstick stained every coffee cup that I got in this house. 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
1: 100 points up to Tiger. What is the USA's coffee of choice? Well, espresso. But do you know it has less caffeine per serving than a typical cup of drip coffee because the serving size is much smaller? I would like to believe in my head that espresso is doing the job. Thank you very much, right? Your pit three, and this song's about coffee, and it is all fueled by Southern Outfitters and Zachary's.